Earlier this month, I played EDC Las Vegas, Electric Daisy Carnival. It was an amazing night, and the first track set the tone, because that was the one you just heard, Don't Lose Your Head, by Tiësto, together with Olivia Sebastianelli. And this track is now out everywhere. I hope you like it. Let me know on my socials. And the full set of what I played at EDC Las Vegas is on my YouTube channel right now. So check it out, youtube.com/Tiësto. Back to the music with Kedemar, comes and goes.

That was Tori and Amy Wiles and KLP Imagination out on Musical Freedom. Before that, Tarek and Center Court, Thunderbolt and RSCL and Seppa, The Pressure. And this is Lumine, here for us.

We are Amedeo, the best club in the world. In the world, in the world. 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

This is Prismatic by Tiësto, and in the mix you just heard Cara OK and Paige Tomlinson here once again. Before that, Keller and Surba 55, Power of Love, and Groove Baby and K1, Who Will Find Me. And this is RJ to reveal.

Prismatic in the mix by Tiesto, and you just heard Edu Bravo, Reality Reboot, Motorcycle as the Rush Comes in the Stone Van Broeken remix, Josh Lane, Randall the Void, and the Glasgow Worlds Collide. This is Radiohead, everything in the right place, Oscar Edit.

ourselves from reality just for a moment. How do you think it would feel to exist in a space where the truth is whatever you want it to be? Maybe you'd find peace in that.

There was Azuro, Until Dawn. Before that, BMAs, DJ Heartstring, and Saida, A Thousand Lies. Jackson, If You Want It, and Darby, Atura, and Vic, What I Need. And just like that, this hour of Prismatic is coming to an end. Time for only one more tune. I hope you liked the mix. Let me know on my socials, at Tiesto. And if you want to hear more tracks like this, check out my Prismatic by Tiesto playlist on Spotify. This is the last one for the week. It's your Till Sunrise.

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We'll be back tomorrow at 1 a.m. Stay with us.

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Still where you are. 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Still where you are. Still where you are. Still where you are. Still where you are. Sound like this.

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1: Up in the club, better wash your man. Feels so good, so you come right back. You know I'm a freak, can you handle that? You know I'm a freak.